0: they'll rotate your tires so you can look forward to a summer of worry-free driving. Combine that with a summer tune-up and you're all set. 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
1: Cloud with some showers throughout this evening. Risk of a thunderstorm. Good news is the humidity will start to lift, so the temperature is going to fall to around 20 by midnight. Overnight, we'll get more cloud showers and thunderstorms, along with some fog developing, dropping to a low of about 17. For tomorrow, cloudy, chance of showers, risk of a thunderstorm, along with that fog sticking around in the morning, a high near 28, feeling more like 35 with the humidity.

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0: 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And in Shelburne, it's 25, feeling like 33. I'm Phil DeLand. 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

0: 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You Make It Easy.
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